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0: Angels, candles, and columns and serenity. 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Yeah, those candles bring columns and serenity. That's absolutely captivating. Yeah, those candles bring columns and serenity.
1: 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Авторадио.

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1: 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Only know you love her when you let her go. Alright.

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When you those guys, do you wish they were me? Turn them around and I put them in. Don't even them in. There's no intimacy, and additionally it's obligatory when I that

But I wasn't more shocked of him dying. I was more shocked of him. Hawkins a strong dude, you know. I know dude, you know what I'm saying? He's real strong. So when it was like he got shot, I was just more like, but when he died, I was just like,

Now what is this that I have fallen into? Is this the rabbit hole that I once knew? I ain't scared. Hold on. I think it is. I'm transforming. Where's my singing bowl? Has anybody seen my singing bowl? Oh, here it is.

If you decide to walk away so easily just because I said some things I didn't mean in case you change your mind about all this